0: All right, let's kind of hold it, and then we can send whatever we got over to Chestnut. Yeah, 51 affirm. We're just hanging tight right now on the front side.
1: Cover.

0: Boy K20. I just heard a noise to the rear of 523 again, Chestnut. So it looks like he may have jumped the fence back to the rear of 523.
1: Standing copy, he might have jumped to the rear of 523.
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1: 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Two-way 51, I copy you on the front side of 540 Elm. Is there another unit with you?
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2: Suffer.

0: 51 from 1050. What's the want going to be? 44 and a 148. Copy. K52 from 1050. Now that we have a perimeter, do you want to start a search?
1: Hey, I want to make sure he made it to the chestnut side if we're going to relocate this perimeter.
0: All right, just put it out. Let's get it going.
1: Okay, 52. Did you check with other agencies that might have a drone?
2: Maple is en route. Charles 52, the drone is around for Maple.
1: Copy.

0: To Charles 52, it's going to be Detective Morrell.
1: Copy. If you come to Elm and Holly, he could start sweeping from there.
0: Elm and Holly.

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2: Okay, 52 for 10:50, and then we'll just wait for the drone. Break county, can you give me a roll call?
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0: Two 53, 512 Walnut, 2 Charles, K21. Two David, K22.
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2: 523 Walnut. 2 by 10. San Carlos and Chestnut.
0: Number 2 Charles 31.
6: In front of 523 Chestnut.
0: 523 Chestnut. 2 Boy 53.
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0: 2 Charles 31, 523 Chestnut. 2 Charles 11.
1: 540 Rome.
0: 10-9.
1: 540 Elm.
0: 540 Elm. 2 by 30.
2: To the rear of 540 Elm.
0: To the rear of 540 Elm. 2 by K20.
1: 540 Elm.
0: 540 Elm. 2 by 51.
2: I'm back at the CBS, seeing if I can gather a little more info.
0: 2 Charles 53.
6: Elm and Holly.
0: 2 7 50.
2: Holly and Walnut.
0: Is there a unit that I did not call?
1: Prison 111, I'm at 520 Elm.
0: 12 Prison 111, 520 Elm.
2: Charles 21, I'm at 560 Elm.
0: Charles 21, Tupper. 560 Elm.
2: 12K105, I'm actually at 531 Chestnut.
0: 12K105, 531 Chestnut.
2: And 750, if there's any unit that can move to San Carlos and Elm and get that long, I just bounce to Carlos.
1: Charles 21.
0: Charles 21, San Carlos and Elm.
1: 2 by 30.
7: Myself and Charles 11 will be clearing at the downstairs garage to 540 Elm. It was the area where the suspect was last seen fleeing. Just confirm I have a unit on the front side who has eyes on the parking garage.
1: 111, I'll move over there.
0: Over.
7: Copy. Advise when you're in place, and then we're going to clear the garage.
1: K-52, I'm on Elm and Magnolia for the roll call.
0: K-52, Elm and Magnolia.

0: Visitor from parole. Confirm you have the front of 530 Elm covered.
1: Can I?
0: Confirm you have eyes on the front of 540 Elm.
1: Dave.
0: Copy. Myself, King 20, and Charles 11 will be clearing the downstairs garage area.
2: Copy.
3: Just for info, the parking garage at 1400 San Carlos has been cleared.
2: 1400 San Carlos parking lot is not clear.
3: It has been cleared.
2: Therefore, it has been cleared.

0: 3 David 15, myself, and 3 David 10 or 97 CP.
1: 3 David 15, over.
2: And it's going to be 3 David 11. That's going to be with him.
1: 3 David 11.

0: 1050 for units. Just be aware he's trying to Uber out of here.
1: Did any unit get a look at the exact place?
0: That last one.
1: Did any unit get eyes on the suspect initially? We have a picture of him for the subject trying to catch an Uber right now.
0: 2130 priority traffic. I have eyes on him top of 540 Elm.
2: You have eyes on him 540 Elm.
3: 220 Falcon.

boy 51 from Sam 50. Can you just confirm it's our guy so we can start breaking it down? Give me a second. Gravel's yelling down to me.

0: We got Charles 53 getting a statement from the RP and CA.
1: And 52 from 50, can we break it down or are we still waiting?
2: 51 affirm. Thank you, everybody.
1: 50 copy.
3: County copies.

0: Okay, 57 at 29 on the suspect.
1: 2 Charles 52. Go ahead.
0: Last of Medina, Mary Edward, David, Ida, Nora, Adams. First of Joe, common middle of Perez with a Z. Break.
1: Go ahead.
0: 12/22 of 1994. BM out of LA, I have a
1: deal. Go ahead.
0: Frank, 3057956.
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0: See, we're on bring the RP over here to 540 Elm for an infield.
1: 10-4.
2: Copy.

0: 250. Correction, 2 Charles K 52.
1: Go ahead.
0: We have another RP calling in, stating that the male that we're looking for is in a tree in an apartment near the pool.
2: What did they say, which apartment?
0: We're asking the call taker right now. Charles K52, it's 575 Chestnut, and RP is a resident there.
1: Yeah, we will check.
0: 10-4.

0: K52, that's an affirm identification.
1: Control 53, 10-9.
0: Positive ID.
1: I copy positive ID. Can I copy the positive ID to Charles K52? I believe this RP still has a 1066 in their backyard in a tree.
2: County Boy 10, can you ask how long are they called?
1: They currently have eyes on them.
2: K22 en route. What's the address?
1: Address is 575 Chestnut Street.
2: County Boy 10, what's the backing address?
1: Control 31.
0: RP will be a little bit more specific about that tree.
1: They advise it's in their backyard next to the pool. She sees him from their window. And the backup address to 575 Chestnut is going to be 560 Elm Street.

0: to Charles, 52. Your subject is 1031. He's on county probation out of Los Angeles, and he has a valid deal.
1: Copy.
2: Charles, anyone request that already?
0: Confirming to Charles 31.
1: Sure.
0: Denver. I believe 2.10 just called in to be connected via landline.

0: 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Charles 31 South Check.
1: We're go for.
0: Go for it, Chestnut.
1: Charles 53, can I get the case numbers?
0: To Charles 53, your case number is 7530-7530-1637.
1: 10-4. Charles 31, everything checked okay. You sure everybody's in it?
0: T-Charles 31, 10-4.

0: Hey, 52. Can you send the number to my screen for their probation?
1: Hey, I'm sorry. You want the phone number or the whole return?
0: I'll take both if you just send them to my screen.
1: Hey,

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1: Boy, 53.
0: I know you're about to go OD. You were preempted from this fraud report on Carmelita. Was that handled? Can I close it out? Or?
1: Affirm, report taken. And can you switch me over to X-ray 54?
0: Affirm.

0: 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I'm on follow-up at CVS, code 4.
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San Carlos Unit's Fire Medic, we're at 1409 Cedar, 71-year-old male, conscious, breathing, that's all.

0: 50-50. Do I have a cold 1066 in your beat?
1: Cut.
0: Actually, it's very cold. Looks like it occurred at 4:30 in the morning on 940 Terminal Way. Your RP advised that they... I'm not sure if they had video of this. Let me consult with Doug Holtinger.
1: Copy.
0: Well, that call taker went home. So, but they advised that there was a subject, unknown description, wearing sunglasses, a dark hat, and a beige scarf covering their face, associated with a Honda, and it spray-painted the RP security camera, so I guess this was via camera. And your RP is the building owner. They're just concerned that that subject might come back.
1: Copy. If you just advise, we could do passing checks for them throughout the night.
0: We tried. They want to speak to you. It's Julie.
1: Copy. I'll give them a call.
0: 10-4.

0: Mr. Simpson? I think because of this pursuit we had, I've still got boy 30 and boy 10 logged on. Did you want me to log them off?
1: Ava.
0: 10-4, break, 2-Sam-50. What about boy 51?
1: He is reporting.

0: 6:30, the unit's paramedics are mounted to Sequoias at 501 Portola Road for a 96-year-old female. She's conscious and breathing. She has a hurt neck and shoulder.
1: 31 copies. I'm advised.

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1: Yes, ma'am.
0: And that's a negative. They searched even the court records.
1: I appreciate that. Thank you.

0: San Carlos units. A fire will be responding to a pole fire at the Cordilleras and Bell. Cordilleras and Bell. It's a fire in an electric box connected to a streetlight.
1: 10:50, they can advise.

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0: Duck County Unit. Fire medics are out to 301 2nd Avenue, Unit B Boy, for a 73-year-old male. He's conscious and breathing. Sick call.
1: We have him advised.

0: a San Carlos unit available that can assist with 1184 for Belmont?
1: $10.50,
0: request for 1184 from Belmont at ECR and 5th. ECR and 5th, they have an 1183.
1: $10.40, I'll get one.
0: $10.40, thank you.

0: Charles 53. Just to confirm, it's just one charge. Sorry, one count. 10-4. Did you send the PCD over yet?
1: We're updating it right now.
0: Hi, Coffee.

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0: 10-4.

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0: Charles 53 noise complaint at CVS 1324 San Carlos Ave. A neighbor is advising that they have a construction crew that's power washing the building.
2: Okay, 52. We'll check that at CVS.
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1: K52, go ahead.
0: It's the RO of the vehicle as well. It's double last. First last is Sam Adam Edward Nora Zebra. Second last is Osegura. Ocean Sam Edward George Union Edward Robert Adam. First name's Hoover. Henry Union Boy Edward Robert. Middle of Alejandro. Break.
1: Go ahead.
0: 5-5-1988 HM.
1: Temple.

0: 52. Your subject is going to be 1031. He is on county probation for 273A, Adam, and there are no search terms listed. It's going to be out of Stanislaus County. He also has a county record. His last booking was in 2023 for 245A, Adam, and 273A. He's got priors for 23153 and 12-5. And then I found a suspended or revoked DL. Let me check through the service status on that, and then he also has an X-ray card.
1: Code 4.
0: I copied the code 4, and it is going to be service needed on that.
1: Is that under the X-ray number or the DL?

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1: Go ahead.
0: Charles 53, a welfare check or report of H&S. RP is calling from apartment 3 at 551 Walnut Street regarding his neighbors in apartment 15. He can smell heroin coming from their apartment. I'm not sure if you're familiar with him. He calls a lot regarding the same.
1: Stand 4.
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0: Hello, 21.
1: Charles 21.
0: Do you have any history at this address or farm?
1: A farm. We had a 415 civil in May and a civil standby back in 2024. That's all I'm seeing there. For the civil standby in May, it looks like we settled it with a 1021. RP was saying that she was being harassed by her former friend who was also a roofer over a payment.
0: 10-4.
1: And with the phone number, it's the same.
0: 10-4.

0: Charles 53 and 1154 Oxide. Charles 53 and 1154 Oxide, 3240 Britain, 3240 Britain, cross of Eaton Trail. The MA sleeping behind the wheel of a silver Honda Accord. The vehicle's parked in the wrong direction in front of the address with the headlights on. The RP says they're unfamiliar to the area. The plate comes back clear, current 9 of 27 on an 09 Honda out of Atwater.
1: 10-4.

0: 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I'll take 1154.
1: Okay.
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0: 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Fires en route to 1021 Howard for a trash fire of a humanoid robot.
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0: Charles 11, Charles 12, 1056.
1: Charles 11.
0: Charles 11, Charles 12, 1066 at 2857 ECR, 2857 ECR across Berkshire. This is all info via San Mateo. I believe they thought it was theirs and then found out more. 1051 subject touched an X and then followed her. That went into 2821 ECR on the second floor for their security. The unknown race male in his 30s to 40s blue shirt and shorts. The X ran away, but is now in the back studio standing by with the RP, who's the building manager.
2: Charles, and I copy.
1: Thank you, Charles. Can you attach me to the call as well?
0: Yes, sir.

0: Hey, G Charles 20, 1029. Lasso Silva, Sam, Ida Lincoln, Victor Adam, First of Mario, Mary Adam Robert, Ida Ocean, Middle of Adalberto. Break.
1: Good.
0: 07-26-1986, HMA out of Redwood City. Break.
1: Good.
0: Yellow 4219-796.
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0: 92 Charles 20. Can I get a 1029?
1: Nathan, go ahead.
0: Two last names, but they're both the same. Lopez, Lincoln Ocean Paul, Edward Zebra, versus Carlos, Charles Adam Robert, Lincoln Ocean Sam. Break.
1: Go ahead.
0: 02-19-2007, HMA out of Redwood City. 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
0: Two last names. First last name, phonetically. Boy, Ocean, Robert. Robert, Adam, Yellow, Ocean. Second last name, Savan. Sam, Adam, Boy, Adam, Nora. First of Marlon. Mary, Adam, Robert, Lincoln, Ocean, Nora. Middle of Estuardo. Break.
1: Go ahead.
0: 12-03-2004, HMA, out of Redwood City, break.
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0: Yankee Trust 20, 1029 off of a Guatemala identification card.
1: Fine.
0: Last of phonetically Boy Ocean Robert Adam Yellow Ocean. Second last name Saban Sam Adam Boy Adam Nora. First of Maria Mary Adam Robert Ida Adam. Middle of De La Cruz. Break.
1: Go ahead.
0: HFA out of Redwood City. 11/14/2002.
1: Go ahead.
0: That's all. It's a Guatemala identification card.
1: Okay.

0: Thank you, Charles 20. Can I get a case number?
1: If I'm just confirm what it's for.
0: 240.
1: 7-4. Case number 7537-7537 at 2347.
0: 7-4.

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1: Go ahead.
0: A 52 with Charles 51 to cover. 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
0: It looks like our last alarm there was in January of 2025. It was false.
1: Sam 50, I'm coming 97.
0: Who's Sam 50, 10-4?
1: K 52, I'm 97 as well.
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0: 5 Henry, John Charles, 762, the Prius.

0: 8852. That plate's coming back 1031A, current 5 of 27. It's an 04 Toyota. It's out of Cupertino.
1: Go ahead.
0: Just shows Rent a Mile LLC.
1: Copy. K52. So far, it's secure.

0: 10-29.
1: Charles 20, go ahead.
0: West of Emmanuel. Edward, Mary, Mary, Adam, Nora, Union, Edward, Lincoln. First of phonetically, Adam, Sam, Henry, Ida, Sam, Henry. Great.
1: Good.
0: 05/21/1998. OMA, out of Fremont. Break.
1: Good.
0: Union 0470823.
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0: We're at 2821 El Camino Real, attempting to make contact on apartment 323.
1: Copy. We have history there for medicals as well as the 1056 threats. That was December of 2023. Let me know if you need a gate code.
0: Negative. We're inside the building at the apartment door.
1: Copy.

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0: Sedan.
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1: 10-4.

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1: Charles 20.
0: Two last names. First last name, Martinez, Mary Adam Robert, Tom Ida Nora, Edward Zebra. Second last name, Costanza, Charles Ocean Nora, Sam Tom Adam, Nora Zebra Adam. First of, phonetically, John Ocean Sam, Union Edward, middle of Eduardo. Break.
1: Go ahead.
0: 02-17-1991. HMA out of Redwood City. 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

0: San Carlos units. Paramedics are out to 1550 Walnut Street for a 78-year-old male conscious and having difficulty breathing.
1: Copy. How far is that?
0: 10-4.

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0: 16130 is in the rest of the card. 10, good morning.
1: 10 o'clock morning.

0: Yeah, exactly. That is Fargo.
1: Please stand by. Go ahead.
0: 19120 to the restaurant car tank, morning.
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0: 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To Paul 15, no parking complaint.
1: Paul 15.
0: Parking complaint, 2949 Edison Way, 2949 Edison Cross the 1st Street for a white van and a maroon Honda are blocking the gates of the business.
1: Okay.

0: 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You can 10-22 your response for the RP.
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251 Welfare check. From the Leo Hotel, Knights of the El Camino Real. Gonna go our pizza on AMA in his 30s, wearing a gray sweatshirt and jeans. Was running northbound on El Camino and kept running into traffic. RP, no longer have visual. 10-4.

0: County, two boys, 52. So far, UTL. Did the RP want any contact?
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0: 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Good morning.
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0: George 20, 10-8, good morning.
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0: Yeah, I need to marry 57.
1: Go ahead.
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0: Vad fryser det?
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0: Okay, code 4 Ferox and Oxide, go ahead.
1: Two last names, last of Sanchez with a C, second last is Gavina, George Adam. Correction, George Adam, Ocean, Nora, Adam, first of Thomas, Tom, Ocean, Mary, Adam, Sam, break.
0: Go ahead.
1: UV is going to be 12-4-74, Chem, Redwood. It's all off of a Mexican consular ID.
0: 2-4-3-10-4.

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1: Positive, I copy. And I have this KIPP school call. Did you want to keep that open or close that one out?
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1: Perfect.

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1: 30, go ahead.
0: DuBois 30, it's going to be a DV report, 140 Dry Creek Lane, 140 Dry Creek Lane. RP advises his girlfriend has ongoing been hitting him for about 3 months. It's been unreported, most recent 5 days ago. She is not on scene. He's there alone.
1: Copy.
0: 31, property.

2x51 with 2x53, 242 just occurred. It's going to be 242 954 McHugh Avenue, 954 McHugh Avenue, crossing East San Carlos. RP is advising her 14-year-old son is not taking his medication and pushed her. She wants him to be 5150'd.

0: And 2-51, history for your address is going to be another 415 family back on September 8th and a welfare check on September 4th for the son. Looks like an ongoing issue. Mom's going to be 1031 invalid.
1: 10-4, was there a dispo for the last time?
0: Last time was just to settle that scene. It was about son not wanting to go to school. And it looks like doctor and IEP counselors were the recommendation.
1: 10-4.
0: And 2-30 for your subjects on Dry Creek Lane. They are both 1031A valid and clear AFS.
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0: Just an update. Mom is outside. The juvenile is inside. We haven't contacted him. We're on the phone with MCRT.
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1: 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Hey,

0: Savoy 11, 1021 request. Savoy 11, it's a 1021 request for a rooster making too much noise, 620 2nd Avenue.
1: Yeah.

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1: Dubois 30, case number 7540, 7540 at 803.
0: Copy, thank you.

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1: Love, Tina, you're unreadable.
0: 6/11, the eviction was canceled on scene.
1: Sorry, the eviction is canceled, is that correct?
0: Affirm.
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0: Report, Jake. I'm going to write to the sub for follow-up.
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0: everyone. Go ahead. I probably live in 54 on 5 feet away.
1: So you want affirm. Looks like we've been out with the subject several times in the past week. He was negative for 5150, and last call, a case was taken for APS referral, I think 4 or 5 days ago.
0: I'm familiar with the subject.

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0: 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Can you show me on a passing check at Maple Street?
1: Affirm.

0: 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Are you available for an abandoned vehicle? It's an abandoned vehicle at Fairmont and Park. It has a note on there saying RCFD will be picking up the car for training purposes, but it's been there for a month with broken glass, and there's kids trying to touch the broken glass. Boy 31, just confirming your code 4 on Southview.
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0: You can clear out that vehicle on Fairmount and Cedar. It was marked for abandoned.

0: Was there, you know, a traffic? County Boy 51.
1: Boy 51.
0: Is Smart available?
1: I believe we do have Smart today.
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0: Sorry, boy. Then OVL 1, blue over black, 871 Fifth Ave.
1: Boy 10,
2: 10-4.
1: Boy 11
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1: Boy 11.
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1: 21.

0: 2022. Can I have the case number for an informational?
1: And more than 1029.
2: Boy 10, just one moment. Boy 52, your case number is 7543-7543 and Smarts en route from Burlingame. Boy 10, go ahead.
1: Last of Fleming, Frank, Lincoln, Edward, Mary, Ida, Nora, George. First of Patrick with a K, common spelling, date of birth 6-8-1988. Operable.
2: I copy.

0: Boy, Lemon, I apologize. My computer seems to have deleted the 29. Can you guys go with it again? Oh, boy, 10, sorry.
1: Lots of Fleming, Frank, Lincoln, Edward, Mary, Ida, Nora, George, first of Patrick, Paul, Adam, Tom, Robert, Ida, Charles, King, date of birth 6-8-1988, and I have numbers.
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0: Fortuna's gonna be 1031 county record. 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
2: Boy 51, you can break me and I'll handle that.
0: Boy 51, I copy. It's going to be a BFA 20s green jacket and gray pants. They are trying to separate them.
2: 10-4.

0: Do we have any Spanish speakers available? This is Selma on a traffic stop, code 2. Voice 21, thank you. It's going to be Masonic Way and Old County, Masonic and Old County.
1: Yep.

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1: 451, go ahead.
0: First of Johnson, John Ocean, Henry, Nora, Sam Ocean, Nora. First of Kenya, King Edward, Nora, Yellow, Adam, Middle, Monique, break.
1: Go ahead.
0: 713-1987, DF out of Santa Monica, break.
1: Go ahead.
0: 546-0005.
1: I copy.

0: Boy 53, she's 1031 county record. Her last booking was June of 26 for PC 166 and 243E, with priors for the same several times, as well as 273.5, 594, and she has an expired deal.
1: Emily.
2: Six Charles 11, eviction complete.
0: Six Charles 11, 10-4.

0: Stamp 50. Are they code for a Taco Bell?
1: Ephraim?
0: 10-4. I'll be 10-8.
1: 10-4.

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1: 2:30.
2: Plain route to 1550 Portola Road on a county ordinance complaint.
1: Copy. Should I clear you from the Dry Creek Clean call?
2: Yeah, Abram, report taken to me.
1: Yeah.

0: 2 Paul 18, 20,002 report. 20,002 report from Home Depot. It occurred yesterday morning. No suspect info. They're going to be at the sub for contact.
1: 10-4, I'm 97.
0: 10-4.
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0: 2 boy 52, 10-4.

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0: Can you put me out on a 1124 on the 1000 block of Bing? I have a plate when you're ready.
1: Go ahead.
0: One Lincoln Edward 7780 on a trailer.
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0: Myself and Belmont will be around to Chestnut and Veterans.
1: Copy, is this in relation or a new call?
0: The same thing.
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0: The vehicle was marked for abandoned. Can you put me on a separate 1154 at being in Old County and have it played when you're ready?
1: Being in Old County, go ahead.
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1: Approximately 30 feet.
0: Copy, thanks. We're on to our fifth tow company. We're trying to see if we can get somebody out there.
1: I copy, thank you.

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0: Can you show me out on a passing check on the bar?
1: Sorry, can you just go to the location one more time? I was 911.
0: At MCF.
1: MCF, I copy. Thank you.

0: Cristiano sul caso.
1: Oh, I see you. You're a backer.
0: 2-4-12, I'll take that call from 215. 2-4-15, I'm closer.
1: Call 12, I copy 15 tonight. Dubois 31, 1033 residential audible. The 1033 residential audible at 220 Toto El Mundo, 220 Toto El Mundo, cross of High Road. It's going to be a front door and entry motion alarm. We were last out there in November of 2025. It checked okay.
2: 31, advise.
1: 10-4, to advise.
3: 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You can clear 31.
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0: County Woodson, 1186 Sherrod, South Haven.
1: Boyton, I was on one. That was Bay and Second, right?
0: 7th and Fair Oaks.
1: 7th and Fair Oaks. Go ahead.
0: 8-0, Charles Zebra, 630 on a red Acura.

0: Two or three. If you have a 21, can you go with it?
1: 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It's 408-768-8708 for Jacqueline.
0: I copy. Sorry, that was unclear. Can you put a 21 into the residence?
1: Affirm.
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0: County Boy 10, I have a 1029 on consular carving clear.
1: Boy 10, go ahead.
0: David Last, Garcia, Reyes, George, Adam, Robert, Charles, Ada, Adam, Robert, Edward, Yellow, Edward, Sam, First of Caesar, Charles, Edward, Sam, Adam, Robert, Rudolph, Elizer. Break.
1: Go ahead.
0: Date of birth, 02-03-2006. Break.
1: Go ahead.
0: 1022.

0: And 2-4-3, I have 228 parked out front when you're clear.
1: All right.
0: 4761 3 Tom 3 on a Toyota pickup truck. And 5 Mary Victor Zebra 023 on a silver Honda Odyssey.
1: I got it.

0: 430 for the Toyota. It's going to be registered to that address. For the Honda, it's going to be current out of Palo Alto on Ventura Avenue.
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0: Tu vuoi c'è?
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0: Can we note that we have life moves 97 for the RO?
2: 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I'll be in route 51.
1: 10-4.

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1: Boy 11, go ahead.
0: The double last, first last of Moreno, Mary Ocean Robert Edler Nora Ocean. Second last of Torres, Tom Ocean Robert Robert Edler Sam. First of Jorge, John Ocean Robert George Edler, middle of Alejandro. Right.
1: Go ahead.
0: UOV 0506, 1989, HMA, Redwood City, out of Mexican Consular Court. His advice in case 426.
1: Definitely.
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0: Boy 11, he's going to be 1031 County Record. Last booking was 7 of 23 for 23, 152, 245, 422, 182, and 417. Prior for 243E, it is a suspended, revoked DL pending automated app, a.k.a. Checkler.
1: Well, then I copy. I'm cool for. Does he have an x-ray?
0: I did not find an x-ray card, just the DL. Do you want the number? William, 1288304. I'll send it to your screen.
1: Copy, thank you.

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0: Reach me at 197 Nottingham on a previously tag 1134.
1: Hey, firm. Triple 15, do you have that, please?
2: Hey, from Stemmer.
1: Over.
2: Over, please.
1: Avon, go ahead.
2: 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He was tagged on 821.
1: 10-4.

0: 259, late 5, William, extra Mary, 999, speaking back, tender and current, 1026, on an 07 Honda, out of Redwood.
1: Hey, Paul, can you send that to my screen, please?
0: Hey, from Justice.
1: Four, then you will say the same.
0: 2411, 24.

0: 2 Paul 15, it's gonna be Ellen J. telling their route. Can I actually go for? All I heard was a click. Triple 15, 10-9, all I heard was a click.
1: Close one.
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1: What?
0: 2.52, 2.53. It's going to be a 415 at the Union Bank on Laurel, 799 Laurel Street, unit number 1, across of Cherry and Olive. There's a customer, a WMA, wearing gray shirt and black pants, yelling at staff, "Give me my money." We've been having multiple callers on this pretty quickly. The male suspect did just leave. It's going to be waiting outside. And now another employee is saying that he left in a white truck. It has a double cab, unknown plate. It's towards UCR.
2: Copy.
0: Yeah, of course.

182-183, just Ranville. We were getting conflicting statements from different employees. One saying that he left in that white truck with the double cab, and the other one saying that he's still outside now. I'm trying to get you a solid answer. I'm sorry.

0: Boyfriend three. So far, nobody by that description on the front.
1: 10-4, I copy. They're saying it's a possible Jesse Smith. I found a possible plate for him. It's a white Toyota pickup. Actually, correction, we don't know the color. It's a Toyota pickup. 93036, Charleston.
2: I need 2 boys to do 10-9-7.
1: 10-4.

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1: 2x52, is this for Jesse Smith?
0: Firm.
1: 10-4, I found a couple matches on him. I'm still writing him out, but so far it looks like he has a valid deal out of California and also a valid out of New York.
0: 10-4.

0: of County Unit, surrounding the county 992 Lakeview Way, 992 Lakeview Way, cross of Jefferson and Far Creek for a fire alarm smoke detector.
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0: It's gonna be a 1999 Storm Southwind RV, beige in color, both plates. It's not wreck stripped or burned, and it was towed for 22651 Ocean 1.
1: 10-4.

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To voice 53, it's 1021, request. It's 417 Walnut Street, 417 Walnut Street, unit number A. RP is the owner of this property and believes that the previous tenants listing the property as an Airbnb online. Airbnb won't offer any help until she gets a report.

Boys 52 with 51 to cover dispersal. Two boys 52, two boys 51. Any dispersal at out of the barrel 555 El Camino Real Unit 150, 555 ECR Unit 150 across the poly. The main WMA wearing a bike helmet, gray shirt, and camo pants, carrying around a TV or piece of something moved along.

0: 2 by 10. It's a 1065 from McGuire. RP's mother, Lenore from Auburn, is calling in saying that her son, Blake Allen, born in 1988, got out of McGuire about 2 days ago and hasn't heard from him since then. We also checked with McGuire, and he did get out of custody on the 20th. She just wants to report him missing.
1: Okay.

0: 2453, 1020 request.
1: Two four three three.
0: It's a 1021 request in regards to a 1091 aggressive animal. About 15 ago in the area of Chilton and Club. Chilton and Club, our chief service dog was attacked by another dog. I advised her on the typical process of making an animal bite report, but she wants to make a report in regards to her guide dog being damaged property now. Wants a 1021.
1: Go for it.

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1: DFR 10 10 4. San Carlos units, fire medic charge 645 Prospect Street, unit 204, 645 Prospect, unit 204, request San Carlos Mirabel for an 80-year-old male, conscious, breathing. Correction, not conscious, is breathing.
0: Two four K 20 10 8.
1: Two four K 20 10 4.

0: 51 and 5 and 8.
1: Two 151 10-4. I have another 1021 request for you.
0: 10-4.

0: 2 boy 10, simply on request for a fraud report. Two boy 10 is getting a simply on request for a fraud report. 3275 ECR, 3275 El Camino, process 5th in Amherst. That's where RP Teresa lives. On the 5th, she saw unauthorized withdrawals from her banks, about $8,000 and then $54,000. Bank America won't help her until she has the report.
1: Okay.

And Carlos, you know, spending a 23-103 recurring now was at ECR and Eaton. ECR and Eaton, it's a white pickup plate for Union 69477. It's a... Sorry, my partner hasn't attached the plate yet. They're saying it's a Mazda. It's going to be an older white male who the RP believes is intoxicated. Still landline with them. It's now in Rockwood City. We're going to pass on the info.

0: What did you see with the unit of cover welfare check?
1: Two four fifty-two.
0: It's gonna be a welfare check at 597 Quarry Road. 597 Quarry Road. This is being called in by an employee, Anna. About 10 minutes ago, one of their previous employees, Ed Nyaki, was just terminated off-site. Ed then said that he's gonna come to the building where RP is alone. RP did advise that he doesn't have access to the building and the doors are locked, but still wants the police to come.
1: Important.

451, you can attach me to 51. 451, 10-4. And just to confirm, I'm having a call taker call back and try to get some further info, like a vehicle or anything like that.

0: Johnny Boy, thank you. Sammy K. Summer.
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0: Oh boy.

0: There was a video update.
1: Still en route.
0: Two boys 52, I have an update for you.
1: Go ahead.
0: Two boys 52, Anna, the employee, called back. She spoke to her manager. They don't think this update's coming out. They're requesting that we cancel.
1: Confirm.
0: Ten-4, can I show you, Jenny?
1: Confirm.
0: 10-4. Two boys 52, two boys 52, and Jenny.

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451 1029 on Guatemala Court. Cuba 51, go again. Double last, first of Salazar, Sam, Adam, Lincoln, Adam, Zebra, Adam, Robert, second last, Barrios, Boy, Adam, Robert, Robert, Ida, Ocean, Sam, first of Maria, Comet, Break. Go ahead. November 14th, 1983, Hispanic female. 10-4.

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1: To ball 3, that plate 17080, Adam 1 is coming back. 1030 current 427, 2011 Toyota pickup out of EPA. It's to Jose Luis Cardenas for Maria Guadalupe Cardenas.
0: No.

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0: 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What was that middle initial again for Jose?
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0: 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I'm going to turn to 125 Shoreway Road, 125 Shoreway, cross of Cormorant and Redwood Shores Parkway for a 34-year-old male, conscious breathing, chest pain.
1: 10-4, have fire buzz.
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0: 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Fires en route to 795 Skyway Road, 795 Skyway Road for a hazardous material investigation.
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0: Give Y11 with a unit to cover welfare check. Two Y11, it's going to be a welfare check. 940 Menlo Oaks Drive, 940 Menlo Oaks Drive, across the Colbian Bay. RP is going to be Gina. She's the daughter of Martha Schrader, born in 48. Her mom hasn't been answering the phone, which is unusual. They last spoke at about noon today, but RP is concerned because she normally answers or at least calls back.
1: Well, I got Boy, 21 for the cover.
0: Was that 2 boy 21 enough to cover?
1: Yeah, confirm.
0: 10 and 4.

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1: To Mary 35, go ahead.
0: Dora 211, Union Ocean, 50-0, Mercedes.
1: Can you go into that plate? You had a lot of background.
0: Dora 211, Union 0, Mercedes.

0: Can you go again with that?
1: 2935, I was 1031 AU tail.
0: So you got nothing on Nora 211 Union 0?

0: Two Mary 35. I think I added an extra zero in there. It's going to be Nora 211 Union 0. It's going to be 10:30 expired, 426 on a Mercedes coupe out of San Carlos. It's to a Brian Batosh.
1: 10-4, is there a rip on file?
0: Negative, I'm not seeing one.

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1: 53. 6 foot 6, 700 block of Laurel.
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1: Good.
0: 2431, 2430 is going to be 1033 residential audible, 25 Adair Lane, 25 Adair Lane, cross of Southville. Going to be a point of activation of the hallway motion.
1: 30, I copy, I'll handle one advice.
0: 3010-4, 2430, 110.
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0: Two by 31, two by 30 feet to 2, I'll show you 10-8.

0: 2x30 just for info. I'm looking at history at the address. We have a code 666 there from an interrupted residential bird before, and of course the residential bird as well.
1: Copy.

0: Two-way 10, 1021 request. It's the same one as earlier, Robert. He apologizes. His call blocker was on.
1: Can I call in?
0: We just disconnected with him, but I'll call him back. Stand by. If you want to call into radio.

0: ¿Qué puede ser? ¿Qué pizza? ¿Quién me estás?
1: Code 4.
0: I copy. Code 4, 700 Block Laurel. Hey, wait, we just got a call back from the alarm company. They reached the respondent who said that the cat set it off, requesting we 1022.
1: Copy, 10X.
0: 10-4.

0: Cuatro de tres, pues tenéis.
1: Sí, pues es en francés. And she was a few for your passing check request to your screen.
0: Is it nice?
1: She was a few for you. It's a passing check request. It's from a neighbor across of Holly and ECR. Holly and ECR saying that lots of cars are blowing past the traffic light.
0: Therefore.

0: Carlos Stevens. I'm in a catch at 301 Industrial Road, the urgent care, 301 Industrial for the urgent care, 35-year-old female pregnant.
1: Several.
0: I will have them in bed.
1: Thank you.

0: St. Carlos unit. So I'm heading in 1183. It's going to be Aberdeen and Dundee. Aberdeen and Dundee. It's for an iPhone crash notification.
1: Doing a copy.
0: 51, do you want me to show you
1: en route?
0: 10-4 and Fire Mix are already in route as well.

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They have been a copy and emanating alert cancellation. 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CHP Untac requesting a cancellation for an ebony alert for Janot Durant. She was located County Clear at 1616.

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0: 直播间。直播间，I got Robert on the other line. Can you call in?
1: Calling.
0: Thank you.

0: I need to wait to get you. I'll be out in the hall up at the sound break for case. At 7517.
1: 7517, copy. Commission code 4.
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0: 51. 51.
1: My partner found the cell phone where the crash detectives came from.
0: Yeah, fine.

0: 451. Do you have the number that the detection came from?
1: A firm. Do you want me to call it? See if the phone rings?
0: No, just go ahead with the number over there.
1: 10-4-917-208-9886.
0: Can you confirm the last four, please?
1: A firm, 9886.
0: 10-4, thank you.
1: 10-4.

0: 451. 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I just spoke with the wife.
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0: Boy 31 with Boy 30 to Carver, 422 report. Two Boy 31, two Boy 30. So we have 422 report, 668 Woodside Way, 668 Woodside across the Southdale Way. Since about 1430 hours, RP's friend Ryan Carey, who is schizophrenic, has been texting RP and his family death threats and wants to fight. Unknown where the subject is now, I think the possible address could be 317 Lakeview Way. RP's 1062 for contact.
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